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2: And now, the Storm Tracker 6 forecast on Cruisin' 92.9.
3: A calm night is in the forecast for mid-Michigan with those temperatures dropping down into the mid to upper 40s. We'll see those temperatures quickly rise back into the low to mid 70s going into your Monday. A lot more sunshine. We'll continue to see that sunshine until we have those rain chances back in the forecast by the end of the week. From Storm Tracker 6, I'm meteorologist Cole Engel.
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2: Now, the Storm Tracker 6 forecast on Cruisin' 92.9.
7: A calm night is in the forecast for mid-Michigan with those temperatures dropping down into the mid to upper 40s. We'll see those temperatures quickly rise back into the low to mid 70s going into your Monday. A lot more sunshine. We'll continue to see that sunshine until we have those rain chances back in the forecast by the end of the week. From Storm Tracker 6, I'm meteorologist Cole Engel.
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6: A calm night is in the forecast for mid-Michigan, with those temperatures dropping down into the mid to upper 40s. We'll see those temperatures quickly rise back into the low to mid 70s going into your Monday. A lot more sunshine, and we'll continue to see that sunshine until we have those rain chances back in the forecast by the end of the week. From Storm Tracker 6, I'm meteorologist Cole Engel.
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3: Now, the Storm Tracker 6 forecast on Cruisin' 92.9.
9: A calm night is in the forecast for mid-Michigan with those temperatures dropping down into the mid to upper 40s. We'll see those temperatures quickly rise back into the low to mid 70s going into your Monday. A lot more sunshine. We'll continue to see that sunshine until we have those rain chances back in the forecast by the end of the week. From Storm Tracker 6, I'm meteorologist Cole Engel.
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2: A few spots waking up to some fog on this Monday morning with those temperatures in the 40s once again. But just like yesterday, those temperatures will be warming up into the 70s by the afternoon. Lots of sunshine, low humidity. We'll start to see increasing clouds later this week, eventually some showers on Thursday. From Storm Tracker 6, I'm your meteorologist, Cole Engel.
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7: And now, the Storm Tracker 6 forecast on Cruisin' 92.9.
8: A few spots waking up to some fog on this Monday morning with those temperatures in the 40s once again. But just like yesterday, those temperatures will be warming up into the 70s by the afternoon. Lots of sunshine, low humidity. We'll start to see increasing clouds later this week. Eventually, some showers on Thursday. From Storm Tracker 6, I'm your meteorologist, Cole Engel.
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0: Traffic's forecast on Cruisin' 92.9.
1: A few spots waking up to some fog on this Monday morning with those temperatures in the 40s once again. But just like yesterday, those temperatures will be warming up into the 70s by the afternoon. Lots of sunshine, low humidity. We'll start to see increasing clouds later this week. Eventually some showers on Thursday. From Storm Tracker 6, I'm your meteorologist, Cole Engel.
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3: Now, the Storm Tracker 6 forecast on Cruisin' 92.9.
4: A few spots waking up to some fog on this Monday morning with those temperatures in the 40s once again. But just like yesterday, those temperatures will be warming up into the 70s by the afternoon. Lots of sunshine, low humidity. We'll start to see increasing clouds later this week, eventually some showers on Thursday. From Storm Tracker 6, I'm your meteorologist, Cole Engel.
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5: A few spots waking up to some fog on this Monday morning with those temperatures in the 40s once again. But just like yesterday, those temperatures will be warming up into the 70s by the afternoon. Lots of sunshine, low humidity. We'll start to see increasing clouds later this week, eventually some showers on Thursday. From Storm Tracker 6, I'm your meteorologist, Cole Engel.
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Texas Greatest Hits. Good morning. Hope you had a fantastic weekend. Danny Stewart on Monday, September 28th. Yes, the start of a brand new week. We've got NXS coming up. Billy Joel, Jackson Brown, and Don Henley to get you going this morning. 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

0: Lindsay's greatest hit, you may be right. Billy Joel on the morning show. Welcome. I'm Danny Stewart on Cruisin' 92.9. Lots of sunshine today. Beautiful weather, high around 70. Tuesday, even better, sunny, highs in the low 70s. Today, we're celebrating two fun things, National Drink Beer Day. If you love beer, this is your day because you get to toast and celebrate all beers. And it is National Good Neighbor Day, a good day to encourage acts of kindness. Have fun.
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In excess with that new sensation, Cruisin' 92.9, Lansing's greatest hit. Summerlin's Brewing and Holt and Cruisin' 92.9 teaming up to take you on a tropical adventure. How about a new one this week? I'll have details coming up right here after Jack.

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0: Sixth grade at Sits REM and losing my religion. Danny Storr of the morning. Thanks for hanging out with me this morning and letting me wake you up. Sunshine in the forecast today, high around 70. Talk about beautiful fall weather this week. Tuesday, sunshine looking really good, highs low 70s. Summerlin's Brewing and Holton Cruising 92.9 teaming up to take you on a fun tropical adventure every single week because Summerlin's is offering a different, really cool tropical adventure with their cuisine. And we have another destination to announce later on this afternoon with Randy Stein. He'll announce that destination and give you a brand new keyword to text in. When you hear that keyword today, text it in anytime before noon this Friday to 517-694-4929 and get ready to win. Summerlin's Brewing, check it out, 1957 Cedar Street in Holt. It is just south of Holt Road.
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4: Good Monday morning. I'm Megan Vaselli with Six News. An investigation continues after human remains believed to be several years old were found on Lansing's north side. Saturday night, officers responded to Tecumseh River Road, which stretches along the Grand River, where they found what appeared to be human remains. The Lansing Police Department says the investigation is still in its early stages, and officers have turned over the remains to the medical examiner's office for identification. A portion of Cooper Street has been reopened in the city of Jackson after a crash and fire damaged a bridge. The fire department announced the closure between Morrell and High Streets around 4 o'clock Sunday morning. Cooper Street has been reopened, but city officials say they're also assessing a water main issue near Barbary Drive and will make repairs. For the latest news, weather, and sports, be sure to tune in to 6 News, and we're always online at WLNS.com.
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13: Good morning, Mid-Michigan. I'm Tyler Driesinger with your sports update. Jahmyr Gibbs scored 3 second-half touchdowns to help lead the Lions to a 31-24 win over the Jets on Sunday. The Lions improved to 2-1 and face the Panthers on Sunday Night Football next week. The Detroit Tigers wrapped up the 2026 season with a 4-2 loss to the Pirates on Sunday. Detroit finished with a final record of 76-86. In East Lansing, MSU women's soccer and MSU volleyball both earned top 20 wins Sunday afternoon. The women's soccer team topped 18th-ranked Washington 3-0, and the volleyball team defeated 14th-ranked Penn State in 4 sets. The last time MSU volleyball beat a top 15 opponent was 2023. They improved to 11-1 on the year and showed they can compete well in a conference that currently has 8 teams ranked in the top 25. For 6 Sports, I'm Tyler Driesinger.
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14: I'm Storm Tracker 6 meteorologist Katie Nicolau. Here's the look at your forecast. Today, we'll see sunny skies with high temperatures in the low 70s. Tonight, clear skies cool things down into the upper 40s. Then for the day on Tuesday, highs will be in the mid-70s once again, and we'll still have mostly sunny skies before the chance for rain showers starts up on Wednesday.
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greatest hits. We don't just play the hits. We make the ride all the way into work. Cruise at 90 tonight. Danny Stewart in the morning. Coming up, 98% of Americans say they have been targeted by scammers. How about you? I'll have more details coming up after 7. But first, let's crank up ELO and Do Ya on Cruise at 92.9.

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Greatest Hits. We are cruising 92.9. I'm Danny Stewart, and I'll give you something to talk about this morning. 98% of Americans say they have been targeted by scammers. Pretty much that means all of us. So the Associated Press has an online test where you can see if you can tell the difference between what's real and what's fake. I think it's time to take that online test. Bonnie Raitt on Cruising 92.9.

0: We are cruising 92.9, known as the heart of rock and roll. We play Lansing's greatest hits, including Huey Lewis in the News. Welcome to the radio show. It's Monday already, September 28th. Good morning. Over the weekend, I took my wife, Lori, to Uncle John's Cider Mill on US 127. I just love that place. We got cider. We got caramel apples. We got sugar donuts. And speaking of caramel apples, apparently a mother was shocked to find out that a bakery charged her $17 for a caramel apple, which was almost a whole hour's worth of pay for her. But this wasn't a normal candied apple. It was actually a fancy place she went to. So it was a handsome item with homemade caramel, coated in crunchy cereal, and listen to this, drizzled with white chocolate. Hey, I'd pay $17 for that.
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Lansing's greatest hits. You know that thing's been around for a long time. If you love somebody, set them free. If they come back to you, well, good for you. If they don't come back to you, well, good for you. Screws at 92.9, I'm Danny Stewart. Coming up, Duran Duran, Mr. Big, and King Harvest. And our story of the day, a woman falls into a backyard sinkhole. You don't want to miss

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0: Lansing's greatest hits to be with you is a good thing every single weekday morning. Danny Stewart on Cruiser 92.9. Welcome to Monday. Sunshine today, high 70. I love Tuesday's weather. Sunny, highs low 70s. You ready for the story of the day? A Long Island woman had a very terrifying birthday surprise after falling into a sinkhole in her own backyard. Her name is Danielle Timon, and she is from New York. Well, I'll tell you what. The ground suddenly collapsed beneath her, dropping her 8 feet into an old well filled with water and sod. And she said, quote, "It happened so fast, I was unable to climb out due to the crumbling stone walls. It's my birthday. This might be my death day." Well, that did not happen because two neighbors heard the cries and actually located her and called 911. Emergency responders lowered a ladder to pull her out and then sang her happy birthday. A happy ending to a fearful fall.
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3: Good Monday morning. I'm Megan Viselli with 6 News. A measles outbreak in Pennsylvania has now grown to nearly 900 cases. The state health department says so far there have been 890 confirmed cases, 173 hospitalizations, and 4 deaths, with fewer than 1% of those total cases among people who've been fully vaccinated for measles, mumps, and rubella. This comes as the CDC now reports 3,600 measles cases nationwide. Gas prices trending down slightly after just last week the state hit a 2026 average high of $4.93 per gallon of regular unleaded. This morning, AAA reports a statewide average of $4.69. That's down 24 cents despite the national average climbing nearly 5 cents over the last week. Drivers in the greater Lansing area, you're looking to pay the same as the statewide average, while those of you in Jackson are just a penny more at $4.70. For the latest news, weather, and sports, be sure to tune into 6 News.
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10: 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Now, Tom Barrett is serving Michigan in Congress, fighting to make life more affordable by lowering taxes for working families, making our communities safer by standing with police and stopping the flow of fentanyl. Tom Barrett stood up to his party when it mattered, because Tom Barrett stands for us. But William Lawrence calls himself a socialist, a radical political activist more extreme than any Michigan Democrat. Lawrence called repeatedly to defund the Lansing police, founded a radical environmental group that called to abolish prisons, and even raised bail money for domestic terrorists. William Lawrence is too dangerous for Michigan and unfit for Congress.
11: I'm Tom Barrett, candidate for Congress, and I approve this message.
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3: Good morning, Mid-Michigan. I'm Tyler Driesinger with your sports update. The Detroit Lions got back in the win column Sunday with a 31-24 victory over Aaron Glenn and the New York Jets. A trio of second-half touchdowns from running back Jahmyr Gibbs paved the way, and Detroit also got a huge stop in the final minute when Chuck Clark got home for a sack and forced a fumble, which Jack Campbell recovered. On Michigan State's campus, second-ranked Spartan women's soccer earned a 3-0 win over 18th-ranked Washington. It's the first win over Washington in program history for MSU. Across the street at the Breslin Center, MSU volleyball downed 14th-ranked Penn State in four sets. The Nittany Lions won the national championship just 2 years ago, and this was a huge response for the Spartans after they dropped their Big Ten opener on Friday against Washington. For Six Sports, I'm Tyler Driesinga.
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4: I'm Storm Tracker 6 meteorologist Katie Nicolau. Here with a look at your forecast. Today, we'll see sunny skies with high temperatures in the low 70s. Tonight, clear skies cool things down into the upper 40s. Then for the day on Tuesday, highs will be in the mid-70s once again, and we'll still have

Lansing's greatest hits, Duran Duran. We are cruising 92.9. Raymond Krozek of Lansing, our latest Pizza House Pizza Party winner. 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How'd you like to win this coming Friday? 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

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Keeping you company, I'm Danny Stewart. Coming up, How to Halloween, October 3rd at Impression 5 Science Center. 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

0: Lansing's greatest hits. Don't make it a blue Monday. Make it a great Monday. It's New Order. Danny Stewart of the Morning here on Cruisin' 92.9. Welcome to the radio show. It's September 28th. Hey, this coming weekend on Saturday, October 3rd, two things. If you love Star Trek, if you love Halloween, you're going to love this amazing event. Set your phasers to fun because we are celebrating the 60th anniversary of Star Trek at the 12th annual How to Halloween at Impression 5 Science Center. 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It's going to feature interactive attractions, Starship Bridge experience, trick-or-treating, creative vendors, make and takes, live entertainment, character meet and greets, zombie walk, which is going to be a lot of fun, and costume contests and more. 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

Lansing's greatest hits. Danny Stewart hanging out with you on a Monday. All right, all of you Halloween fans out there, people that love Halloween spooky, really scary movies, Obsession tops the poll of the best new and recent horror movies. It is followed by Evil Dead Rise, Weapons, which is really good, The Substance, and one of my favorites, Final Destination, Bloodline. So Halloween coming our way pretty soon. It's Madness, Cruisin' 92.9.

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0: Sits with the Goo Goo Dolls and Iris. Cruising 90s tonight with Danny Stewart in the morning. I can't think of the last time I actually went to a surprise birthday party. The last one I went to, I think, was about a year ago. But you know what they're doing these days? Surprise birthday parties for dogs.
1: Recently, I was invited to a surprise birthday party. It was a surprise birthday party for a dog. That's right. I have friends that are mentally ill. I went. It was in my apartment building, and I needed the material. And to be fair, the dog was surprised. Didn't suspect a thing. Dog didn't know it was his birthday. The dog didn't know it had a birthday. The dog wasn't sure why people were in the apartment. It was the dog's third birthday, which in dog years doesn't matter. Someone made that up, but we just went along with it. Oh, 1 year equals seven for doggies? Okay. When I see a dog, I'll do math.
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4: Good Monday morning. I'm Megan Vaselli with Six News. A portion of Cooper Street has been reopened in the city of Jackson after a crash and fire damaged a bridge. The fire department announced the closure between Morrell and High Streets around 4 o'clock Sunday morning. Cooper Street has been reopened, but city officials say they're also assessing a water main issue near Barbary Drive and will make repairs. An investigation continues after human remains believed to be several years old were found on Lansing's north side. Saturday night, officers responded to Tecumseh River Road, which stretches along the Grand River, where they found what appeared to be human remains. The Lansing Police Department says the investigation is still in its early stages, and officers have turned over the remains to the medical examiner's office for identification. For the latest news, weather, and sports, be sure to tune into 6 News, and we're always online at WLNS.com.
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16: Good morning, Mid-Michigan. I'm Tyler Driesinger with your sports update. Jahmyr Gibbs scored 3 second-half touchdowns to help lead the Lions to a 31-24 win over the Jets on Sunday. The Lions improved to 2-1 and face the Panthers on Sunday Night Football next week. The Detroit Tigers wrapped up the 2026 season with a 4-2 loss to the Pirates on Sunday. Detroit finished with a final record of 76-86. In East Lansing, MSU women's soccer and MSU volleyball both earned top 20 wins Sunday afternoon. The women's soccer team topped 18th-ranked Washington 3-0, and the volleyball team defeated 14th-ranked Penn State in 4 sets. The last time MSU volleyball beat a top 15 opponent was 2023. They improved to 11-1 on the year and showed they can compete well in a conference that currently has 8 teams ranked in the top 25. For Six Sports, I'm Tyler Driesinger.
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17: I'm Storm Tracker 6 meteorologist Katie Nicolau. Here, the look at your forecast. Today, we'll see sunny skies with high temperatures in the low 70s. Tonight, clear skies cool things down into the upper 40s. Then, for the day on Tuesday, highs will be in the mid-70s once again, and we'll still have mostly sunny skies before the chance for rain showers starts up on Wednesday.
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Yeah, I think it's a fact. We built this city on Lansing's greatest hits. Cruiser 92.9. Danny Stewart having fun with you on a Monday. Speaking of fun, over the weekend, my wife and I went to Uncle John's Cider Mill. I love that place. Apples, donuts, fresh cider.

0: Lansing's greatest hits for Jackson, Philadelphia, and St. John's. It's Bon Jovi, Living on a Prayer, cruising 92.9. Welcome to the radio show. Summerlin's Brewing right there in Holt at 1957 Cedar Street, and Cruisin' teaming up to take you on a tropical adventure. We've been talking about this for a while because they are excellent at what they do. Summerlin's offers a different tropical adventure every week with their cuisine, so this week's destination is going to be new. Find out that new destination this afternoon with Randy Stein. He'll announce it sometime between 3 and 7 and give you a brand new keyword to text in before Friday at noon to 517-694-4929. So, get ready to win, my friends. Check it out for yourself. Summerlin's Brewing. Again, 1957 Cedar Street in Holt. They are just south of Holt Road. Good luck.
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Lansing's greatest hits, Cruisin' 92.9. How do you feel about this? Apparently, 80 is too old to be trusted with anything important. There are a couple of states allowing its citizens who are 80 and up to be permanently excused from jury duty. I wonder if they could change that age to 70. That would help me out. You're supposed to have a medical reason, but you don't need a doctor's note or anything else. It's cool in the gang. I'm cruising.

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0: Lansing's greatest hits, Steven Tyler and Aerosmith, and Crying, Danny Stewart on Cruiser 92.9. Great music coming up before 10 o'clock. Don't go anywhere. We've got Fleetwood Mac on the way, Los Lobos, five-man electrical band, and a classic hit from Billy Joel. So we were talking about this a little while ago. What's one thing you should do in a lifetime? I gave you a pretty good list, but I added a few extras for you. First of all, attend a legendary concert. You know, one legendary concert I went to years ago, I got a chance to see the one and only Paul McCartney and Wings. It was just incredible. Other things on this list, reconnect with somebody, someone important from your past, and do something that actually genuinely scares you half to death. You know what I do every Halloween? I go to at least 10 spooky, extremely scary haunted houses. I love them. And then tell someone how much they mean to you. There's some great choices for you.
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4: Good Monday morning. I'm Megan Vaselli with Six News. An investigation continues after human remains believed to be several years old were found on Lansing's north side. Saturday night, officers responded to Tecumseh River Road, which stretches along

0: to free pizza? Cruising 92.9 at Pizza House in East Lansing, giving away another pizza party this coming Friday. Hi, I'm Danny Stewart. 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
10: Good morning, Mid-Michigan. I'm Tyler Driesinger with your sports update. The Detroit Lions got back in the win column Sunday with a 31-24 victory over Aaron Glenn and the New York Jets. A trio of second-half touchdowns from running back Jahmyr Gibbs paved the way, and Detroit also got a huge stop in the final minute when Chuck Clark got home for a sack and forced a fumble, which Jack Campbell recovered. On Michigan State's campus, second-ranked Spartan women's soccer earned a 3-0 win over 18th-ranked Washington. It's the first win over Washington in program history for MSU. Across the street at the Breslin Center, MSU volleyball downed 14th-ranked Penn State in four sets. The Nittany Lions won the national championship just 2 years ago, and this was a huge response for the Spartans after they dropped their Big Ten opener on Friday against Washington. For Six Sports, I'm Tyler Driesinga.
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11: I'm Storm

0: Tracker 6 meteorologist Katie Nicolau here with a look at your forecast. Today we'll see sunny skies with high temperatures in the low 70s. Tonight, clear skies cool things down into the upper 40s. Then for the day on Tuesday, highs will be in the mid-70s once again, and we'll still have mostly sunny skies before the chance for rain showers starts up on Wednesday.
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because we've got Randy Stein on the air 3 to 7 with the traffic jam 4 to 6. On that note, I hope you have a fantastic day. I'll talk to you Tuesday morning, bright and early, 6 to 10. Here's some Fleetwood Mac for you and Dreams on Cruise.

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9: 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A helicopter pilot, a Iraq War veteran fighting for America. Now, Tom Barrett is serving Michigan in Congress. 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Tom Barrett stood up to his party when it mattered, because Tom Barrett stands for us. But William Lawrence calls himself a socialist, a radical political activist more extreme than any Michigan Democrat. Lawrence called repeatedly to defund the Lansing police, founded a radical environmental group that called to abolish prisons, and even raised bail money for domestic terrorists. William Lawrence is too dangerous for Michigan and unfit for Congress.
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1: I'm StormTracker 6 meteorologist Katie Nicolau. Here with a look at your forecast. Today we'll see sunny skies with high temperatures in the low 70s. Tonight, clear skies cool things down into the upper 40s. Then for the day on Tuesday, highs will be in the mid 70s once again, and we'll still have mostly sunny skies before the chance for rain showers starts up on Wednesday.
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13: I'm Storm Tracker 6 meteorologist Katie Nicolau. Here with a look at your forecast. Today, we'll see sunny skies with high temperatures in the low 70s. Tonight, clear skies cool things down into the upper 40s. Then for the day on Tuesday, highs will be in the mid-70s once again, and we'll still have mostly sunny skies before the chance for rain showers starts up on Wednesday.
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10: Family is the most important thing in the world. It can really play with your emotions. You just know what I mean. My granddaughter is growing up so fast. She's just a little thing. But she says she already has a boyfriend. Now that upsets me. 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
5: I'm Storm Tracker 6 meteorologist Katie Nicolau. Here with a look at your forecast. Today we'll see sunny skies with high temperatures in the low 70s. Tonight, clear skies cool things down into the upper 40s. Then for the day on Tuesday, highs will be in the mid 70s once again, and we'll still have mostly sunny skies before the chance for rain showers starts up on Wednesday.
8: Shut it down!
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14: I'm Storm Tracker 6 meteorologist Katie Nicolau. Here's the look at your forecast. Today, we'll see sunny skies with high temperatures in the low 70s. Tonight, clear skies cool things down into the upper 40s. Then for the day on Tuesday, highs will be in the mid-70s once again, and we'll still have mostly sunny skies before the chance for rain showers starts up on Wednesday.
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1: I'm StormTracker 6 meteorologist Katie Nicolau. Here with a look at your forecast. Today we'll see sunny skies with high temperatures in the low 70s. Tonight, clear skies cool things down into the upper 40s. Then for the day on Tuesday, highs will be in the mid 70s once again, and we'll still have mostly sunny skies before the chance for rain showers starts up on Wednesday.
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0: to you. Danny Stewart back tomorrow morning to wake you up. The nonstop music morning from 6 until 10. Let's take a look at the schedule ahead here. Some music from Rod Stewart. Also, some concert news to share on Rod Stewart. Also, Howard Jones coming up. And don't forget the traffic jam. That starts at 4 o'clock this afternoon on Cruisin'.
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0: You can enjoy destination dining from Summerlin's Brewing in Holt again this week. Hi there, it's Randy. Summerlin's Brewing, 1957 Cedar Street, just south of Holt Road. It is Galveston week, as in Galveston, Texas. So we're talking about shrimp and barbecue on the menu this week. Galveston Shrimp Kisses, 3 bacon-wrapped jumbo shrimp stuffed with cream cheese. Really, really good. They have a Texas cowboy burger, also the chicken barbecue dinner with Texas-style potato salad, cowboy beans, and cornbread. And then top it off with homemade pecan pie. And don't forget, they also have the express lunch every weekday. And of course, we have another $25 gift card for lunch or dinner on us at Summerlin's Up for Grabs this week. Here's the key word to text in. It is cowboy, as in cowboy burger. So text cowboy right now, 517-694-4929. Do it before Friday at noon, and you'll be in the drawing and could win the $25 gift card to Summerlin's Brewing and Holt, his destination dining adventures with Cruisin' 92.9 in Summerlin's.
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Playing Lansing's greatest hits, he has announced tour dates for 2027. Kicking off next year's tour, Niagara Falls, Ontario on March 4th. He'll be in Europe, in the UK through the summer, and then back in the U.S. About a year from now, September 2nd and 3rd of 2027 at Red Rocks Amphitheater in Colorado. Now, mind you, he just had stents placed in his heart just over a month ago when he had to cancel his Soaring Eagle show over Labor Day weekend.

0: for cruising along with us. We're playing Lansing's Greatest. His traffic jam is coming up at 4. Hi there, it's Randy. Good afternoon. You know, if I never have to memorize another login or computer password, I'll be happy. My kids are always saying, well, you need to get an app on your phone. You can track all your passwords that way. I do it the old-fashioned way. I keep track of all my passwords on a sheet of paper here in the office. I'm not ashamed to admit.
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11: 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A helicopter pilot, a Iraq War veteran fighting for America. Now, Tom Barrett is serving Michigan in Congress, fighting to make life more affordable by lowering taxes for working families, making our communities safer by standing with police and stopping the flow of fentanyl. Tom Barrett stood up to his party when it mattered, because Tom Barrett stands for us. But William Lawrence calls himself a socialist, a radical political activist more extreme than any Michigan Democrat. Lawrence called repeatedly to defund the Lansing police, founded a radical environmental group that called to abolish prisons, and even raised bail money for domestic terrorists. William Lawrence is too dangerous for Michigan and unfit for Congress.
12: I'm Tom Barrett, candidate for Congress, and I approve this message.
11: Paid for by Tom Barrett for Congress.
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3: Now, the Storm Tracker 6 forecast on Cruisin' 92.9.
18: Ending Monday with clear skies and temperatures eventually dropping down into the upper 40s. But just like today, those temperatures will rise back up into the mid-70s for highs on Tuesday. Mostly sunny skies, but we do have rain chances back in the forecast starting on Wednesday with that best chance of rain on Thursday. From Storm Tracker 6, I'm meteorologist Cole Engel.
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back tomorrow morning with another story of the day. That's always worth listening for. Between 6 and 10, on your way into work, listen for Lansing's Greatest Hits and Danny Stewart on Cruisin' 92.

Randy Stein, good afternoon. Our streak of good weather continues. Sunshine 73. Storm Tracker 6 forecast says tonight we'll see low 48. Mostly sunny on Tuesday and 75 as we hang on to the good stuff. The

0: 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So how do you feel about turn signals? If you're headed home this afternoon listening to the Traffic Jam, what is your opinion on using turn signals? A new poll finds that 87% of people who were questioned about this believe that they should be using turn signals at all times, and everyone else should be too. So 87% of people saying yes, use turn signals. That means there's 13% of people out there who don't necessarily believe in using their turn signal. Why does it always seem like I'm following them?
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Cruise in 92.9. So our Summerlin's Brewing Destination Dining Adventure keyword and login is active. You can get signed up right now to win the $25 gift card on Friday. This week's Tropical Dining Adventure headed off to Galveston, Texas. So the keyword is going to be cowboy. So you go text cowboy in when it's safe to do so. Send it

0: is Howard Jones and Everlasting Love, cruising 92.9, where Danny Stewart wakes you up every weekday morning, 6 until 10, with the nonstop music morning. Hopefully clear sailing for you all the way home this afternoon. Thanks for listening to the traffic jam. Roads are in good shape, obviously. Well, outside of the normal road construction projects, like along US 127 in Lansing or up on I-69 just east of DeWitt, that's construction projects been causing some headaches for a lot of people. Hang on, we'll hear the Storm Tracker 6 forecast coming up in a few minutes. Also, music from Journey and Pat Benatar.
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1: And now the Storm Tracker 6 forecast on Cruisin' 92.9.
13: Ending Monday with clear skies and temperatures eventually dropping down into the upper 40s. But just like today, those temperatures will rise back up into the mid-70s for highs on Tuesday. Mostly sunny skies, but we do have rain chances back in the forecast starting on Wednesday with that best chance of rain on Thursday. From Storm Tracker 6, I'm meteorologist Cole Engel.
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0: This is Cruising 92.9. Thanks for locking on right here on the way home and the traffic jam. REO Speedwagon taking on the run with bright sunshine. Temperatures now 73 in the capital city. Storm Tracker 6 forecast says low tonight dropping. It'll be cool again, low 48. And tomorrow sunny back to about where we are right now, 74 to 75 for the high. The forecast always online at the website, cruising929.com. Hang on. We have traffic jams on the way from Animotion and Steve Miller next.
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Rosen, 99 with Mornings the Way You Want Them. Danny Stewart here in the Nonstop Music Morning, playing Lansing's greatest hits every weekday morning, 6 until 10. Always brought to you by Joe's Body Shop in Perry. If you ever need a tow, call Joe's, 517-625-6340. This is the Steve Miller Band, Abracadabra.

have some music from Todd Rundgren. We'll also tell you why he thinks that Taylor Swift has ruined music. That's Todd Rundgren saying that he thinks Taylor Swift has ruined music. We'll tell you why he says that. Coming up after the Cranberries, here's Linger, cruising 92.9.

0: me on the Traffic Jam, cruising 92.9 with Randy. Good afternoon. So Todd Rundgren, in a recent interview with Vulture magazine, making claims that Taylor Swift has ruined music. And again, that's Todd Rundgren saying that, not me. He says that Taylor Swift doesn't do anything particularly great except grow her hair. And she's not a great singer. She's not a great songwriter. I might argue with him on that point. I think she is a great songwriter. She's not a great dancer. He goes on to say that Taylor Swift is the apotheosis of mediocrity. And again, that's Todd Rundgren in an interview with Vulture magazine. I think all Swifties are going to be offended by that.
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3: Now, the Storm Tracker 6 forecast on Cruisin' 92.9.
9: Ending Monday with clear skies and temperatures eventually dropping down into the upper 40s. But just like today, those temperatures will rise back up into the mid-70s for highs on Tuesday. Mostly sunny skies, but we do have rain chances back in the forecast starting on Wednesday with that best chance of rain on Thursday. From Storm Tracker 6, I'm meteorologist Cole Engel.
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Just after 6 o'clock, we'll tell you how you can get signed up to win a Summerlin's Brewing Destination Dining Adventure gift card. We'll have another one to give away on Friday. We have a new keyword to share with you. That's coming up just after 6 at Cruisin' 92.9.

Cruising 92.9. Well, the Gin Blossoms were in Kalamazoo, Allegan County Fair, a couple of weeks ago, Friday night, September 18th. I'm sure they cranked this one up. It's Found Out About You on Cruising.

0: 92.9, Randy Stein. Well, October is Fire Prevention Month, and our friends at Meridian Township Fire Department, they are planning to hold a fire prevention open house coming up this coming Sunday. It's October 4th from 1 to 4, and that's at Marketplace on the Green Pavilion. That's Central Park Drive in Okemos. There will be lots of fire trucks for the kids to see and lots to learn about fire safety as well. We have details on the events section at cruising929.com.
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Joe Jett and the Blackhearts. I am not going to get tired anytime soon of all sunshine all the time. We're on quite the run of weather here. Clear tonight, storm track with 6 forecast is low 48, and then

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We put the spotlight on a dog up for adoption at the Ingham County Animal Control and Shelter. Each and every week, we call it the Pet of the Week. 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This week, it's all brought to you by Empire Motors of Lansing, who would be happy to pay off all the adoption fees for you if you give our Pet of the Week a new loving home from the Ingham County Animal Control and Shelter. 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
3: I always had the excruciating foot pains. I would have to sit down just watching people go by you. With my Goodpeed Heart Supports, I don't have to worry. 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Now I'm going to run it right by you, and I'll pass you up.
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1: Ending Monday with clear skies and temperatures eventually dropping down into the upper 40s. But just like today, those temperatures will rise back up into the mid 70s for highs on Tuesday. Mostly sunny skies, but we do have rain chances back in the forecast starting on Wednesday with that best chance of rain on Thursday. From Storm Tracker 6, I'm meteorologist Cole Engel.
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6: And now, the Storm Tracker 6 forecast on Cruisin' 92.9.
7: Ending Monday with clear skies and temperatures eventually dropping down into the upper 40s. But just like today, those temperatures will rise back up into the mid-70s for highs on Tuesday. Mostly sunny skies, but we do have rain chances back in the forecast starting on Wednesday with that best chance of rain on Thursday. From Storm Tracker 6, I'm meteorologist Cole Engel.